0: Carrie Underwood, of course, just wrapped up another season of American Idol, and she got to perform with Motley Crue, which was pretty rad.
1: That is not a combo.
0: I know,
1: I would
0: right?
1: have guessed.
0: With the finale there. So if that performance is definitely on the internet somewhere. So if you're interested, go check it out.
2: Do you think it's important to make a good first impression on your first day of a new job?
1: Yes.
2: Of course. Right?
1: Why? You don't, who would say no?
2: You don't want to just show up and be like, that person's already a not fun to be around. That's not cool.
1: Correct.
2: So here at the Second Shift, we figured we'd give you steps or I guess advice on how to make a great impression in your first week of a new job. And Leslie, you tell me if you agree with this or not. Okay. Say hello to all of your coworkers first.
1: Oh, it's so hard though. Like your first day and maybe whoever hired you, they're not the best at introducing you. We've had that happen here in our office.
2: Uh-huh.
1: And it depends on what department people start in. But uh-huh. sometimes they get the whole, here's so-and-so, welcome. And then sometimes they just start. And then we all huddle around and we're like, should we say hello? Is
2: it too
1: late to say hello? Like when Dylan started, it was like 2 weeks before I actually said hi to him.
2: And you have an office right next to him.
1: Yeah. I just didn't want to scare him. And now I have.
2: Okay. Yeah. So it's important to say hello to all of your coworkers first. Focus on your abilities, not your appearance. I mean, yes, look good on your first day. I feel like you have to.
1: It's okay to be a little bit overdressed. Even if an office is like, we're casual, it's okay if you want to put on a nicer outfit.
2: Mm-hmm.
1: And then you could just slob it up later. Like I have at Home Slice.
2: So basically what they're saying is when she was nervous, an old friend told her to remember why she was hired in the first place. So
1: yeah.
2: I can understand that.
1: Yeah.
2: Because they hired you for your skills, your personality, not necessarily your
1: Depends
2: looks.
1: On the job though.
2: Yeah, you're right. You're right. Give yourself a little grace. This was the lady's biggest takeaway that put out this article. Nobody nails a new job immediately. Nobody.
1: You don't know me.
2: Yeah, you don't know me. I just walk in and I...
1: New jobs are interesting because there's such a learning curve and, you know, you are bad at what you're doing for the first couple of days, like, because you don't know what you don't know.
2: Exactly.
1: It's kind of refreshing.
2: It's not necessarily bad. It's just you don't know.
1: Yeah.
2: Mm-hmm. So...
1: And then you will know.
2: And then if you're bad, like, weeks later on, then...
1: You have 2 weeks to be bad, I think.
2: Yeah.
1: It depends on the job. If you're a heart surgeon, please get it right on the first day.
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18: From the Waring Sturgis Ford Weather Center, I'm meteorologist Ember Sky. Quiet weather settles in this evening with mostly clear skies and overnight temperatures dipping to around 36. Wednesday turns mostly sunny with afternoon highs reaching the upper 60s, along with a slight chance of rain and thunderstorms later in the day.
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0: Luke Combs, Sleepless, in a hotel room, Cat Country, 98.7. Today is May 19th already. It's Memorial Day weekend coming up, and so I figured let's have a little history. Back in the day, back in the day on May 19th, 142 years ago, in 1884.
1: Oh my God, it was Houston's birthday, wasn't it? I knew we were forgetting something.
0: The Ringling Brothers Circus debuted in Wisconsin with the name Yankee Robinson and Ringling Brothers. That would be the only time the Ringling Brothers would ever agree to second billing when they merged with the Barnum and Bailey Circus in 1919. They made sure to keep their names first.
1: And then they went on to have a wonderful legacy of animal abuse.
0: Yeah.
1: Yeah.
0: 100 years ago in 1926, Thomas Edison spoke on the radio for the very first time.
1: Oh my God, he's just like us.
0: He was handed a microphone during a dinner on the National Electric Light Association in Atlantic City. He said, "I don't know what to say. This is the first time I ever spoken to one of these things. Good night."
1: Oh my God, it was basically like all of our first radio shows.
0: Exactly. 64 years ago, May 19th, 1962, during a birthday tribute to President John F. Kennedy at Madison Square Garden in New York, Marilyn Monroe sang her very famous rendition of "Happy Birthday, Mr. President." Happy birthday, Mr. President.
1: It was the eye contact for me.
0: Mm-hmm.
1: Good for her.
0: 53 years ago in 1973, Secretariat easily won the Preakness Stakes, the second leg of the Triple Crown. He took the crown a month later at the Belmont Stakes. There you go. All right. There's a movie about Secretariat. 47 years ago, 1979, in the Navy, the Village People's tribute to all the shenanigans that await a young seaman peaked at number 3 on the Billboard charts. Yeah, the jokes write itself on that one. 34 years ago, 1992, Billy Ray Cyrus released his debut album, Some Gave All, featuring his smash hit, "It Can Break Your Heart." There's more stuff on here.
1: It's just amazing that one day we woke up and everything was normal. And then we went to bed and we woke up. And then the next day, Achy Breaky Heart existed.
0: And 3 years ago, in 2023, ladies and gentlemen, the biggest news of them all, Fast X was released.
1: I don't know what that is.
0: It's Fast and the Furious 10.
1: Oh.
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0: Vincent Mason with Wish You Well, Cat Country 98.7, your second shift. All right, we made it. We did it. We had such a good time on a Tuesday, and we had a good time without Houston. He will be back tomorrow leading the show and being as awesome and as old as he always is. And we can't wait to have him back, right?
1: I want to hear what he was doing.
0: He went to Casa Bonita. I know that for sure.
1: I know. I want to hear about it because I want to go someday.
0: I want to go too. We're only about 5 hours from Denver. You want to go? We could just go anytime we want.
1: Join the wait list now and then go in 2 years.
0: No, I think the wait list is not a thing anymore. Like, it's a thing, but it's not like it was when it first opened, if that makes sense.
1: It kind of makes me sad.
0: No, it's just more people have went. I mean, it opened, what, 4 years ago now?
1: Is that it?
0: Five years ago?
1: This is a post-2020
0: I think
1: thing?
0: So. It was after COVID. I'm pretty sure. But I could be completely wrong. I have not done my research or looked it up, but obviously Houston will tell us all about it tomorrow. So tune in right here to your second shift.
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9: From the Waring Sturgis Ford Weather Center, I'm meteorologist Ember Sky. Quiet weather settles in this evening with mostly clear skies and overnight temperatures dipping to around 36. Wednesday turns mostly sunny with afternoon

0: highs reaching the upper 60s, along with a slight chance of rain and thunderstorms later in the day.
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0: guy that does it for us is Zach John King right there. Get to Drink in Houston. We'll be back tomorrow. We'll get to hear all about his fun little trip. Maybe he brought us something. I doubt he did, but maybe he did. You know, it's
1: a little good. Casa Bonita.
0: That would be nice. Riley Green's going to be on the next season of The Voice. Here he is right now as we say goodbye. It's changed my mind.

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14: From the Waring Sturgis Ford Weather Center, I'm meteorologist Ember Sky. Quiet weather settles in this evening with mostly clear skies and overnight temperatures dipping to around 36. Wednesday turns mostly sunny with afternoon highs reaching the upper 60s, along with a slight chance of rain and thunderstorms later in the day.
15: 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Countdown sequence

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out of the blue, drifting off to the evening news. She said, honey, what would you do if you'd have never met me? 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
19: From the Waring Sturgis Ford Weather Center, I'm meteorologist Ember Sky. Quiet weather settles in this evening with mostly clear skies and overnight temperatures dipping to around 36. Wednesday turns mostly sunny with afternoon highs reaching the upper 60s, along with a slight chance of rain and thunderstorms later in the day.
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4: From the Waring Sturgis Ford Weather Center, I'm meteorologist Ember Sky. Quiet weather settles in this evening with mostly clear skies and overnight temperatures dipping to around 36. Wednesday turns mostly sunny with afternoon highs reaching the upper 60s, along with a slight chance of rain and thunderstorms later in the day.
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11: From the Waring Sturgis Ford Weather Center, I'm meteorologist Ember Sky. Quiet weather settles in this evening with mostly clear skies and overnight temperatures dipping to around 36. Wednesday turns mostly sunny with afternoon highs reaching the upper 60s, along with a slight chance of rain and thunderstorms later in the day.
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10: From the Waring Sturgis Ford Weather Center, I'm meteorologist Ember Sky. Quiet weather settles in this evening with mostly clear skies and overnight temperatures dipping to around 36. Wednesday turns mostly sunny with afternoon highs reaching the upper 60s, along with a slight chance of rain and thunderstorms later in the day.
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3: 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The second soil health school will be held September 15th through the 17th near Twin Brooks. 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
6: From the Waring Sturgis Ford Weather Center, I'm meteorologist Ember Sky. Quiet weather settles in this evening with mostly clear skies and overnight temperatures dipping to around 36. Wednesday turns mostly sunny with afternoon highs reaching the upper 60s, along with a slight chance of rain and thunderstorms later in the day.
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London, Paris, paradise. But ain't got much memory. Other scenes come to think I missed them all. And damn, babe.

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And you still talk about that moon that I can't recall.

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12: From the Waring Sturgis Ford Weather Center, I'm meteorologist Ember Sky. Quiet weather settles in this evening with mostly clear skies and overnight temperatures dipping to around 36. Wednesday turns mostly sunny with afternoon highs reaching the upper 60s, along with a slight chance of rain and thunderstorms later in the day.
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14: From the Waring Sturgis Ford Weather Center, I'm meteorologist Ember Sky. Quiet weather settles in this evening with mostly clear skies and overnight temperatures dipping to around 36. Wednesday turns mostly sunny with afternoon highs reaching the upper 60s, along with a slight chance of rain and thunderstorms later in the day.
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1: From the Waring Sturgis Ford Weather Center, I'm meteorologist Ember Sky. Quiet weather settles in this evening with mostly clear skies and overnight temperatures dipping to around 36. Wednesday turns mostly sunny with afternoon highs reaching the upper 60s, along with a slight chance of rain and thunderstorms later in the day.
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10: From the Waring Sturgis Ford Weather Center, I'm meteorologist Ember Sky. Quiet weather settles in this evening with mostly clear skies and overnight temperatures dipping to around 36. Wednesday turns mostly sunny with afternoon highs reaching the upper 60s, along with a slight chance of rain and thunderstorms later in the day.
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5: From the Waring Sturgis Ford Weather Center, I'm meteorologist Ember Sky. Overnight stays mostly clear with temperatures dipping to around 36. Later today, mostly sunny skies return with afternoon highs reaching the upper 60s with a slight chance of rain and thunderstorms. Wednesday night, 40s under partly cloudy skies.
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6: From the Waring Sturgis Ford Weather Center, I'm meteorologist Ember Sky. Overnight stays mostly clear with temperatures dipping to around 36. Later today, mostly sunny skies return with afternoon highs reaching the upper 60s, with a slight chance of rain and thunderstorms. Wednesday night, 40s under partly cloudy skies.
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7: From the Waring Sturgis Ford Weather Center, I'm meteorologist Ember Sky. Overnight stays mostly clear with temperatures dipping to around 36. Later today, mostly sunny skies return with afternoon highs reaching the upper 60s, with a slight chance of rain and thunderstorms. Wednesday night, 40s under partly cloudy skies.
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4: From the Waring Sturgis Ford Weather Center, I'm meteorologist Ember Sky. Overnight stays mostly clear with temperatures dipping to around 36. Later today, mostly sunny skies return with afternoon highs reaching the upper 60s, with a slight chance of rain and thunderstorms. Wednesday night, 40s under partly cloudy skies.
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7: From the Waring Sturgis Ford Weather Center, I'm meteorologist Ember Sky. Overnight stays mostly clear with temperatures dipping to around 36. Later today, mostly sunny skies return with afternoon highs reaching the upper 60s, with a slight chance of rain and thunderstorms. Wednesday night, 40s under partly cloudy skies.
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4: From the Waring Sturgis Ford Weather Center, I'm meteorologist Ember Sky. Overnight stays mostly clear with temperatures dipping to around 36. Later today, mostly sunny skies return with afternoon highs reaching the upper 60s, with a slight chance of rain and thunderstorms. Wednesday night, 40s under partly cloudy skies.
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8: From the Waring Sturgis Ford Weather Center, I'm meteorologist Ember Sky. Overnight stays mostly clear with temperatures dipping to around 36. Later today, mostly sunny skies return with afternoon highs reaching the upper 60s, with a slight chance of rain and thunderstorms. Wednesday night, 40s under partly cloudy skies.
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6: From the Waring Sturgis Ford Weather Center, I'm meteorologist Ember Sky. Overnight stays mostly clear with temperatures dipping to around 36. Later today, mostly sunny skies return with afternoon highs reaching the upper 60s with a slight chance of rain and thunderstorms. Wednesday night, 40s under partly cloudy skies.
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4: From the Waring Sturgis Ford Weather Center, I'm meteorologist Ember Sky. Overnight stays mostly clear with temperatures dipping to around 36. Later today, mostly sunny skies return with afternoon highs reaching the upper 60s, with a slight chance of rain and thunderstorms. Wednesday night, 40s under partly cloudy skies.
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4: From the Waring Sturgis Ford Weather Center, I'm meteorologist Ember Sky. Overnight stays mostly clear with temperatures dipping to around 36. Later today, mostly sunny skies return with afternoon highs reaching the upper 60s, with a slight chance of rain and thunderstorms. Wednesday night, 40s under partly cloudy skies.
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8: From the Waring Sturgis Ford Weather Center, I'm meteorologist Ember Sky. Overnight stays mostly clear with temperatures dipping to around 36. Later today, mostly sunny skies return with afternoon highs reaching the upper 60s, with a slight chance of rain and thunderstorms. Wednesday night, 40s under partly cloudy skies.
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13: From the Waring Sturgis Ford Weather Center, I'm meteorologist Ember Sky. Overnight stays mostly clear with temperatures dipping to around 36. Later today, mostly sunny skies return with afternoon highs reaching the upper 60s with a slight chance of rain and thunderstorms. Wednesday night, 40s under partly cloudy skies.
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2: Ruckus.
1: Happy hump day.
2: It's the hump day. The day of the hump.
3: It's the top of the roller coaster.
2: That's right. Before the downhill slide.
3: Woo!
2: You always thought it was something else. Kind of wild. Last day of school for people in the Rapid City area, unless you were a wildcat, then that was the other day.
3: Yeah, that's wild. Those wildcats getting out 2 days earlier. Why, are they just smarter and cooler?
2: Yeah.
3: Probably not. They're children.
2: I think they are.
3: Oh, they are? Okay.
2: I think they're cooler.
3: I mean, I went there. I was a wildcat. Yeah.
2: Wildcats are cooler, dude. That's just how they're sorry for you other schools. I'm sorry.
1: Hey, guys. It's also Rescue Dog Day.
2: Right on.
1: Where'd you get your dogs?
3: I did get a rescue. My dog came from the Humane Society of the Black Hills.
2: Yeah.
3: Yeah, he was buff when I got him. I mean, he was 3 months old. Like, I got him right when you were allowed to get him from there or whatever. Mm-hmm. And he was already, like, if you can see this through the radio, like, this big. He's just That's a handsome big. Boy, dude.
2: That's pretty big for a puppy.
3: Yeah. Yeah, I know. 3 months old, like, this big. He's way bigger now.
2: About shoulder width.
3: Yeah, shoulder width. Absolutely. Yes. He was just excited to touch people, man. He was like, yo, let's go home.
1: And he was dropped off there or something, probably.
3: So he was found next to a railroad track.
1: And you gave him a second chance. That's awesome.
3: There was a few of them. There was a few of them like him, yes. They were all young. Like a litter of puppies was just like...
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14: From the Waring Sturgis Ford Weather Center, I'm meteorologist Ember Sky. Mostly sunny skies this morning, climbing towards 67 later today. A chance of showers and thunderstorms this afternoon and evening. Tonight drops to 42. More showers and thunderstorms.

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0: by Morgan Wallen on the cat. Welcome back to the Roadhouse.
1: Well, there was a new world record again. Ooh. From the same dude from Idaho. This thing, I don't know why, it doesn't make me mad,

0: but it kind of does make me mad because the guy's like on a cruise with his family, and he said he's like, I got 11 days on this cruise ship that we're going to go see one of the most remote national parks. What is it? The American Samoa National Park they're going to go visit. Cool. So he's like, you know, frick it. I got 11 days. I might as well break a record.
1: Oh, yeah.
0: And it's that same. It's that David Rush. He's got over 300 Guinness World Records. And I think this is what makes me so mad is he snapped 84 toothpicks.
2: Oh, that's an incredible thing to do, man. How did you...
0: What the frick? In a minute. You know what I mean? Like, the Idaho man who holds over 300 Guinness World Records was traveling with his family, and he said, frick it, and breaks... 84. He had 100 of them set up. Only broke 84 of them. What a loser.
2: Yeah, dude.
0: Get through all 100, you loser. No, but 84 of them in a minute. And in my mind, I'm like, I got to see this on video. Like, what does this even mean? Because is he like grabbing them and snapping them, like flicking them? Is he just breaking them like twigs? You know, 1, 2, 3, 4, 5.
1: Like, you know, like, it's hilarious.
0: What do you
2: maybe he's probably be grabbing like 10 at a time.
0: You would think, like, or at least 4 or 5 at a time.
2: Well,
0: in
2: 1 minute, you could probably do way more if you did it like that. I mean, you probably have to do 1 at a time.
0: Or did he like karate chop? Like, they were all set up and he's like, yeah, 84. My hand. I don't like they're toothpicks.
2: He has them like,
0: you know, they're so easy to break, but I bet you that's a little harder than you think. You know what I mean? Like, just the annoyance of the size.
2: Yeah. I'm guessing like the first like 13 are really easy, and then you're just like, wow, this really sucks.
0: Yeah. And I think what also makes me mad is like, there's people out there working to make ends meet.
2: Uh-huh.
0: And this guy's just breaking world records.
2: Left and right, man.
0: Just left and right. Just the dumbest stuff. And you're like, he broke the code.
2: Not only that, but he's breaking world records on like a luxury cruise.
0: Yeah. Yeah. With his family. Yeah. Paying for his, now I can write it off on my business called, you know, David Rush breaks world records. Business. LLC. You know, now this trip is a write-off. Oh, my gosh.
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1: So when it comes to a world record, there's got to be something we can do. We could rip how many napkins in a minute?
2: Uh-huh.
1: Or whatever.
2: I'm thinking crush cans. Isn't there? That's a kind of
1: there's
2: interesting
1: gotta be
2: one.
1: A crush
2: I think can. I've seen a video of a guy. Just
0: you got to do it to Cotton Eye Joe, though.
1: It hasn't been to Cotton Eye Joe. This is true. Right? In good rhythm.
2: Yeah.
1: And maybe you have to go double time. But still, like, there are some dumb ones. Like, we've got to come up with something. There's no reason why the Roadhouse Show does not have a world record.
2: I'm really down for this. I really think we should look up a record that is reasonably possible, and we should break it together.
1: Do you think,
2: with one of us.
1: Do you think we could break over 84 toothpicks in a minute?
2: Guarantee I could beat that record.
0: Let's do something at Summer Nights.
1: So
0: we have all
1: I'm
0: those
1: saying.
0: People there. Like, certain, yeah. Like, how many people are blowing a bubble? Like, blow a bubble with this bubble gum. Or
1: right.
0: Like something.
2: This. Get a team record going. I'm so about this.
1: Yes.
2: Yes.
1: Yeah. Yes.
0: Make it a Rapid City thing.
1: Yes.
2: Yes.
1: Well, like, what's the Guinness World Record on the city with presidents? Presidential statues. We've got to have that.
2: I guarantee we
1: Why
2: have that
1: Why hasn't anybody
2: record?
1: Contacted somebody? Is there somebody else that Washington, D.C.?
2: No.
1: You know, I doubt it. They're not nearly as cool as us.
0: We have the pictures with the most presidents. Like, we could go around and take pictures with the presidents.
1: Yeah.
2: All of this. Them. Yes.
1: We could literally hit every president up.
2: Mm-hmm. Or we could see, like, the largest amount of number of people at Summer Nights, like you were saying, could all shotgun a beer.
0: Yes.
1: Yeah.
2: At the same time, like, you
0: even
2: know,
0: the kids.
2: 400
1: even if
2: beers
1: you're not
2: shotgun
1: 21,
2: at once.
1: We're trying to set a record here.
2: Yeah, it doesn't matter. One day only.
1: NA beers. NA beers should count.
2: They do. They count. They count. I think it's the action that matters. It's not the contents.
1: Yeah,
2: you know what
1: grape
2: I mean?
1: Sodas.
2: Whatever. Yeah. Yeah. We're not trying to get kids drunk.
1: Yeah.
2: You know, I mean, maybe you are,
0: putting,
2: but
0: putting water in your mouth and gargling. Like, how many people can you get to do that at one time?
1: And then you even, because they're always something weird, gargled in the key of E.
2: No. I can't even do the sound.
1: There it is. How many people gargled in the key of E? We did it.
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11: From the Waring Sturgis Ford Weather Center, I'm meteorologist Ember Sky. Mostly sunny skies this morning, climbing towards 67 later today. A chance of showers and thunderstorms this afternoon and evening. Tonight drops to 42. More showers and thunderstorms Thursday, highs close to 69.
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1: So we're talking about Guinness World Records and trying to figure out. So listeners, we need your help here. You can go into the GuinnessWorldRecords.com and look at the record showcase. And so we were talking about doing something at Summer Nights, right? And so there's the huge, whatever it's called, like the mass participation ones.
2: Yes.
1: And there's got to be more than what's listed on this page. There's got to be like a page two or something. But there's a couple that pop off in my mind. Largest human mattress dominoes.
2: I like that. That sounds fun instantly.
1: Yeah, that would be hard, right? Because you have to have all those mattresses, so that'd be hard.
2: I'm liking this one over here, though. The longest head massage chain. All you got to do is bring your hands and a head.
1: That's it. Yeah, everybody just sit down or stand there.
2: Behind each other.
0: Keep the lice at home.
1: Massage the person in front of you's head, whether you like it or not.
2: Yeah.
1: Maybe we hand out rubber gloves, because I would rub anyone's head with rubber gloves.
2: Easy. No problem.
1: No problem.
2: Let's go.
1: Also, this one I think we could actually pull off. Most people modeling on a catwalk.
2: I love this already. How many people we need to beat that, though? What's the record right now?
1: I'm not sure exactly what they mean by catwalk. Is it like just the red carpet? Like if we roll a red carpet out in front of the stage on 6th Street in Summer Nights, and then we get how many people, whatever we can get. The record right now is 3,651 people.
2: Mm.
1: And I bet you we get 3,000 to 5,000 people at Summer Nights.
2: I bet. And if we promote this ahead of time, especially you listeners, we could get enough people by like maybe the middle one or even the very last Summer Nights, have it be the extravaganza where we have this catwalk.
1: Maybe we try it a couple of times because you have to
2: practice.
1: You have to like contact Guinness World Records. They have to have somebody there and an official counter with a little whatever.
2: Click, click, click. Do you think they get strong thumbs from doing that?
1: Too sexy for my... But I think... And all we just had to do is tell everybody just real quick, walk down this catwalk, right?
2: Yeah.
1: And then we got a world record in Rapid City.
2: I'm in on it. I'm still thinking about that head massage one, man. I think it's like 578 people. We could definitely get that done.
1: Yeah, we could.
2: That one's easy, dude. Let's get to rubbing some heads, people.
1: You're right. Let's massage scalps. Do we do it bald heads? No. We just do it anybody.
2: Anybody and everybody.
1: Male, female, doesn't matter.
2: Yeah, because I'm going to want a head massage.
1: In there.
2: Yeah.
1: Mm-hmm.
2: I'll be at the front.
1: The baby's at the front because the baby's not massaging scalps. So you scalp a baby.
2: Okay, fine.
1: And then it goes back. See how it works?
2: Yeah, I like it. Okay, fine.
1: All right, let's do it.
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10: 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While I was working with the president to cut taxes for working families, Larry Roden and John Hansen were raising them. As governor, I'll make sure South Dakota is a special place for our kids to build their future. 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
11: Good morning from the Home Slice News Center. Officials with the Meade 461 School District say a student was arrested for bringing a gun onto the Sturgis Brown High School campus Tuesday. In an email sent out to parents and staff, Superintendent Wayne Wormstead said when the student came on campus, he was met by administration and a school resource officer and was arrested by Sturgis police. The email stated, quote, "We were thankful to the students who reported this to the administration and SRO," end quote. A trove of 28 items showcasing what Rapid City life is like in 2026 with a nod to the community's history and speculations on what life may be like in 50 years is planned for placement in the community time capsule to be buried next week in Rapid City. The 2076 time capsule will be buried in Founders Park in a public ceremony on Friday, May 29th at 1:30. The goal? For future generations of Rapid City who will open the contents in 50 years and see what the community celebrates in 2026. From the Home Slice News Center, I'm Gary Matthews reporting.
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1: You know, I really wish there was just something I'm already doing in life that is a record and I don't know it. And I just need to like look up what world records are and then be like, oh, aha, I've pooped the longest in the world or something like that. You know what I mean? Well,
2: I don't know if that's a record you want.
0: Oh,
2: I
0: mean, my gosh, how would you prove it?
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0: Ew.
2: What?

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1: Well, maybe it is stupid, but it's also dumb.
0: It's time for Stupid Criminal, where we three have chosen a stupid criminal headline, and we need your help to text in and vote for which story we should share at the end of the hour.
2: All right. I'll read my headline here. A guy blew fentanyl in a cop's face and said it's sugar. Jeez. Holy crap.
3: Wow. Wonder how the cop felt.
2: Probably great, but also terrible.
3: Mine was a naked man was arrested for destroying a neighbor's what? More at 10. Back to Amy at the news desk.
0: Another naked man was arrested after attempting to fight the wind.
2: Okay, that's pretty awesome.
3: 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Well, I've done that.
2: You never fought the wind naked before? Maybe?
0: Not recently.
2: No. Oh.
3: It's hard to fight that wind. It always wins.
0: Text in your vote. Whose story do you want to hear? Amy, Brandon, or Zachy, or Amy?
2: Where's that?
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19: From the Waring Sturgis Ford Weather Center, I'm meteorologist Ember Sky. Mostly sunny skies this morning, climbing towards 67 later today. A chance of showers and thunderstorms this afternoon and evening. Tonight drops to 42. More showers and thunderstorms Thursday, highs close to 69.
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0: show, let's remind everyone of our stupid criminal headlines so they can text in and vote.
1: Absolutely. Mine was, a guy blew fentanyl in a cop's face and said, it's sugar.
2: It's sugar, bud. Don't worry about it. Mine is, a naked man was arrested for destroying his neighbor's what? Now back to Amy at the news desk.
0: Another naked man was arrested after attempting to fight the wind.
1: Ooh.
0: Text in which story you want to hear about, Amy, Brandon, or Zachy, to 348-3939.
2: Have you guys ever welded before?
3: I have, actually. My father was a welder, and he taught me how to weld when I was about 14. That's cool. I love welding.
2: Welding's friggin' rad, Amy. Mm-hmm.
0: I've welded some plastic.
2: That's nice. Cool.
0: Yeah. Okay. Plastic welder.
2: Mm-hmm. Yeah. Those are sick. I've never used one, but I've dreamt of owning one. Because a lot of plastic breaks in my life.
0: Motorcycle bodywork that way.
2: Yeah, exactly.
3: That's cool.
2: Like dirt bike fenders and stuff. Exactly. I've always broke those and been like, dang, I wish I had one of them plastic welders. And I don't.
3: Yeah, mine's just broken.
0: Harbor Freight, I think.
2: Yeah, I think you're right. There is a Michigan student who is a girl, a woman, if you will, that is 21 years old. And I didn't know this, but there is a welding competition.
3: I did not know that either. That's awesome.
2: Either. But she's from Washtenaw Community College and in Dexter, Michigan. And she will make history as the first woman representing the United States in a welding competition at the World Skills Competition in Shanghai, China.
3: That's cool.
2: So, I mean, like, it's a real deal. She took first place down in Huntsville, Alabama, during the USA Weld Trials, which is, it's just weird to say that.
0: It sounds weird.
2: Welding trials, you know what I mean?
3: It is weird. It's crazy to me because I've always just seen it as, like, a trade for getting things done. You know? And I know I've seen people weld things that are art and all that, but I've never really considered that it would be a competition.
2: Dude, there is art, and it is amazing to watch, like, a really good welder, mm-hmm. or you see something that somebody created out of metal, and you're like, so that was done by you, not a machine?
3: Mm-hmm.
2: Man, every bead is, like, amazing looking. Like, wow.
3: Yeah, dude.
2: There's art, and it's amazing to watch somebody who's really, truly good at it.
3: It's wild, but my father was really good at welding. If you ever drive by AJ&J Asphalt, if you look at all the big towers that that they have all the stuff in, I don't know exactly what they are. I'm silos? Not that guy.
2: Yeah.
3: The silos, yeah. He welded and built all those, but he also built this half pipe for the owner's son one time.
2: Rad.
3: Out of steel. So it's like a steel half pipe for skateboarding. It's incredible, though, and I skated on it. It's pretty cool.
2: Yeah, that's sick. But that's what welding will get you. It's so cool, and it's cool that there's competitions. I would love to watch this. I'm actually kind of interested.
3: I'm very interested
2: in watching this and seeing somebody. Like, what is the competition? Is it as fast? Like, how quickly you can weld a strip?
3: Yeah.
2: Or is it how clean and the penetration and how well you weld it. I don't know.
3: Yeah.
2: What's the judging? Or is it all of it?
3: There's that movie where they like do underwater welding or whatever, but it's for like actual serious work and they have to do like the tests and stuff.
2: Yeah.
3: And it's all high pressure underwater stuff. Like, I wonder if it's anything like that. Like, do they have that category maybe?
2: Or is it, or are you like a spelling bee where like they give somebody a word to spell? Here they're like, okay,
3: welding aluminum.
2: No.
3: Or like there are certain types of welds too, like in ways
2: you're
3: to weld certain materials.
2: Yeah,
3: exactly.
2: You just got to be a master of all,
3: dude. I want to see this.
2: And it's she said it has nothing to do with the man. Women should be able to do this. It doesn't take like a man's structure to be able to do this.
3: Exactly.
2: And she's right. You're essentially sewing.
3: Yeah,
2: you're sewing two pieces of metal together.
3: That's a good dude. Metal sewing.
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1: All right. My headline was, a guy blew fentanyl in a cop's face and said, it's sugar. Yeah.
2: Mine is, a naked man was arrested for destroying his neighbor's what? More at 10, now to Amy.
0: Another naked man was arrested after attempting to fight the wind. Text in Amy, Brandon, or Zachy, 348-3939.
2: There's a new YouGov poll that researched and said 56% of Americans think that they're at least somewhat cool.
1: Ah.
2: It actually says here 65% find themselves, like, around 30, most likely to consider themselves cool. And 65 and older is only about 45% think they're cool. Black Americans lead in self-perceived coolness at 79% compared to 65% of the Hispanic Americans. 50% of the cool people are white.
1: Oh, okay. This is interesting.
2: But yeah, this is kind of like, do you think you're cool?
1: I mean, I don't think I am. I know I am. But
2: There it is.
1: I'm kidding. I think it's just a weird perspective to have, because what's cool to some people is not the same to other people. You know what I mean?
2: Yeah.
1: I used to think being cool was like being, you know, completely anti-authority and, like, you know, screw the system, blah, blah, blah, or like just being punk rock or listening to like heavy metal music. Like, and I don't feel that way at all anymore. You know what I think is cool?
2: I agree.
1: Reading a book.
2: No, that's dumb.
1: No, that's dumb.
2: But I mean, like, some people, like, if you go play whatever Dungeons and Dragons in the mall, like, they're in that circle, you might be cool, but yeah, we're all going to be like, I'm going to be like, that's not cool. But that's cool in their group. For me, I'm like, I'm in a band. That's cool. And some people are like, nah.
1: Everyone in my band, one of my bands, plays Dungeons and Dragons, except for me. And they are into it. But the thing is the outside of that, they are cool. They're not nerds, like you would perceive that stereotype. They're pretty cool people. Cool stuff. No, they're nerds. No.
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16: From the Waring Sturgis Ford Weather Center, I'm meteorologist Ember Sky. Mostly sunny skies this morning, climbing towards 67 later today. A chance of showers and thunderstorms this afternoon and evening. Tonight drops to 42. More showers and thunderstorms Thursday. Highs close to 69.
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1: He's Josh Ross. Hate How You Look is what it's called. You heard it here on Cat Country with your Roadhouse Show, and it's time.
2: Well, maybe it is stupid, but it's also.
1: What's your headline?
3: Oh, yeah. Meow. A guy blew fentanyl in a cop's face and said, it's sugar.
4: I don't know what happened to the cop. Mine was a naked man was arrested for destroying his neighbor's what? More at 10. Back to Amy at the news desk.
1: And another naked man was arrested after attempting to fight the wind.
5: There's a lot of naked guys, man.
4: Man, when I looked at the text line, it's hard to divide these up. I feel like it's equal. So I'm not sure who won this one today.
1: I kind of want to hear about the sugar.
5: I kind of want to hear about the sugar, too, because I want to win. But let's see.
4: Let's go. Do it.
5: Okay, fine. All right, a guy blew fentanyl in a cop's face and said it's sugar. Here it is. This guy seems like he was asking for a knuckle sandwich. Okay. A gentleman in Florida named Jesse McAuliffe was stopped by police in a supermarket parking lot because he was in violation of parole. Sounds about right. There were obvious signs of drug use, including tie-off falling from Jesse's arm. He had his arm tied off in the parking lot. Cool. There was also a bag of fentanyl in his pocket. Body cam video, Jesse said that it was sugar. A cop asked why he kept it in a little baggie, and he said, my sugar gets low and I need to eat it. He's not just a bag of sugar. There's also a bottle cap filled with melted fentanyl, and when an officer held it up, Jesse blew it directly into the deputy's face. It looked like a dangerous attempt to get rid of the evidence, but Jesse said, I was just trying to blow that off so your hand wouldn't get it in your mouth. You might get sick from it. Don't touch it. Anyway, this guy's a wild animal.
1: So his sugar gets low, he just takes a handful of sugar.
5: Just a handful of sugar, melts some in a cap sometimes for some reason.
4: Yeah,
5: I don't know.
4: You know.
5: He's just shooting sugar straight into his own bloodstream. That's all he's doing, just to make sure that he stays.
4: Don't take sugar from anybody on the street.
5: Yeah. Oh, gosh.
1: Is that sugar? Or is it fentanyl?
4: Mm-hmm.
1: You never know these days.
5: I'm going to guess it's fentanyl from now on.
1: Be careful when you're making your cookies.
4: Double check grandma's cookies.
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11: Good morning. From the Home Slice News Center, Rapid City Police say two juvenile males were arrested early Tuesday morning following a report of shots fired in the area of Lindbergh Avenue. Police say the two were arrested following a traffic stop in which an illegally altered firearm was recovered from the truck they were in. Police say the two had to be physically removed from the vehicle and continued to resist as they were being arrested. Police say one of the involved juvenile males was on probation, the other on parole. Authorities have identified a Rapid City woman who died from a two-vehicle crash last week on U.S. Highway 16, 6 miles west of Rapid City. The Highway Patrol says 76-year-old Lila D. Hendrickson died from injuries sustained in the crash in which the car she was riding in collided with an SUV. The car's driver, 56-year-old Leah Renee Thornton, received life-threatening injuries. That crash remains under investigation. From the Home Slice News Center, I'm Gary Matthews reporting.
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0: Billy Currington, that's such a good song.
1: I like it.
2: Yeah. He's coming to the fair.
0: Yes, he is.
1: Oh, cool. I'm excited about the fair.
0: Yeah.
2: I am too. Central, I wonder,
0: are tickets for the fair on sale yet?
2: Not sure.
0: Yeah.
2: I don't think so, because they haven't even announced the third act.
0: Yeah.
1: Ooh.
2: So they're going to want you to know what's going down before you start clicking in on those tickets. Yeah.
0: Follow them on Facebook. And,
2: yeah.
0: Yeah.
1: Let's go.
0: And you'll see when
2: they're
0: it's
2: fun following.
0: Here's Vincent Mason. Wish you well. Okay.

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1: And now, Thoughts of a Barber.
2: Oh no, look who's back. Captain Comb-Over. I swear I see a fuller head of hair on Charlie Brown. Seriously, what does this guy expect me to turn these four strands into? I'm a barber, not a magician. And how do I stretch this session out with Homer Simpson head so I can charge my usual rate? I know, I'll glide a comb across his head while talking about baseball. Then a couple of snips, spin the chair, electric trimmer, spin the chair, and really spend some time on the back where hair still grows, especially on his neck. Then the big reveal with the hand mirror. I get the money and he leaves as a happy man with a shiny chrome dome. Or as happy as you can get at Fantastic Sam's.
1: And those were Thoughts of a Barber.
3: More of the Black Hills' favorite country and the Roadhouse is coming up. Follow

0: It's Jason Aldean on the Cat with the Roadhouse.
1: Well, police have recovered a $24,000 bottle of 2020 Romane Conte.
2: Oh, what's that?
1: A wine.
2: Oh, okay.
1: I don't know. I don't actually know this. But it, and $7,000 worth of 2019 Richebourg Studio.
2: It was
1: stolen from the restaurant of, we've all been there, Lieberg Prasadale.
2: Oui, oui.
1: This was back in November. A wig-wearing duo infiltrated this wine cellar back in November. Suspects fleed, and one of them got caught. One of them went to Vienna. While the accomplice, Natalie Ray, was caught. Sounds like a criminal out of a movie.
2: Yes, it does.
1: No way, you caught Natalie Ray? The 57-year-old Ray arranged the wines and arranged the wines to be returned through her son and to the public defender. She pleaded guilty on Monday to grand larceny charges. However, the restaurant's like, geez, thanks. But the wine is pretty much a ruined. It is no good for me no more because proper storage conditions were not maintained during the theft. In the world of high-priced wines, storage conditions are paramount. At approximately 55 degrees and 60 to 70% humidity, and they have to be in the darkness and lying on the sides. I cannot guarantee this wine was done that way.
2: What's with the lying on its side situation? Because there's a bottle and it's all the same. But anyway, I hate wine so much, dude. Just this world of wine. Like, cool. I'm glad it's worth $24,000. It was made in 2020. I thought old wine was supposed to be expensive. Don't know. Don't care. Yeah, the whole sommelier thing is fake to me. I have a friend who traveled the world, had sommelier training, and told me it's all nonsense, and they're all just making it up. If you like the way something tastes, good for you.
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10: From the Waring Sturgis Ford Weather Center, I'm meteorologist Ember Sky. Mostly sunny this morning with highs near 67. A slight chance of rain and thunderstorms arrives later today. Tonight falls to 43. Thursday turns cloudier with highs near 69 and a better chance of rain and storms.
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1: Oh, my daughter. She's such a problem. My youngest one, especially.
2: Yeah.
1: Two nights ago, we were having band practice at the house. I was kind of setting some things up in the garage, and she was helping me. She's such a great helper. Actually, she kind of is. And she was throwing stuff away, just cleaning up, doing the things. And I set up the drums. We have an electric kit that we could practice with.
2: Yep.
1: And she immediately starts beating on them. And then like, I set up a microphone. And I don't know how she knows this. I mean, obviously, she's seen me use a microphone before, but, like, she immediately walks over to it and is like, ah, oh. Like saying 2-year-old stuff.
2: Yeah, yeah, of
1: huh?
2: course.
1: Her new thing is, huh? What? Huh? What? And then she'll look at you with that tone, like, huh? What? it's the cutest funny. Freaking thing. And so I grabbed my guitar and I started playing Kiss Me All Night. And she starts kind of singing. She's like, Esme, or whatever. She's not singing along, you know.
2: Kind of, but you showed the video and she's clearly trying to do the thing that you're doing. So
1: it's cool. So freaking cute. And then I showed you the video where she's like singing and then she like puts her hand up like an opera singer, like, ah!
2: Just super rock.
1: And I lost it. I started laughing so hard. It was so freaking cute. I'm so glad the wife is videoing, because that's something you gotta capture forever. And so I'm like, what if I have a problem here? Like, what if? Because I think as a child, you're kind of born into, you only know what you know. Mm-hmm. You know what I mean? Like, if your parents were athletes and they ran or they threw shot put, or it doesn't matter what they did, like, you grow up immediately, that's what you're seeing, and you're like, oh, that's what we do here.
2: Mm-hmm.
1: You know, like, my mom is a professional dishwasher. I'm going to be really good at washing dishes now. But I mean, like, you know, whatever you see, you're like, yep, that's what we do. And so, like, I wonder if that's how it is with Malia. I don't know. And so I'm like, if she ends up being the next Taylor Swift, freaking A.
2: Let's go. That's a great idea.
1: The lottery.
2: Get it going.
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0: Sam Hunt on the cat. Welcome back to the Roadhouse.
1: So I was talking about Malia, my daughter, and how, you know, you're a product of your environment.
2: Yes.
1: Is really what I'm trying to say. Now I'd like to draw your attention to Sawyer Damani. I don't know. Whatever you say her last name is. But she began doing stunting at the age of 3. Why? Because her father is a cheerleading coach and does a lot of like the cheerleading where it's like throwing people up in the air, doing aerobatics, you know, cartwheels and handsprings and all that stuff. So after observing a lesson, she declared, "Daddy, my turn." And this was at the age of 3.
2: Okay.
1: And he says he couldn't believe it. She just kind of had like a natural talent to it. And at the age of 4, she did, let's see here, she did like a handspring, like a backflip with a handspring back onto her feet.
2: What?
1: And he was like, no way. She like nailed it. It was like a surreal moment at the age of 4.
2: 4 years old. I could barely walk at 4.
1: Now she's 8, and they have they've gained over 350,000 social media followers because they're posting videos of her dad and her doing these tricks and throwing her in the air, doing. I mean, you're 8, so you could just be like, "Woo, foo!" You
2: know, exactly.
1: Come on back down to daddy.
2: You can flip like 100 times before you fall back down.
1: And some of them cheerleaders probably aren't much bigger than this 8-year-old. Have you ever seen?
2: That's
1: like,
2: fair. Yeah, they're like 105 soaking wet,
1: 100 pounds, 5 foot tall.
2: Yep.
1: You know, just like straight muscle. Like every bit of them is muscle. Because they'll bounce them up and balance a girl on their hand.
2: Mm-hmm.
1: How does that work? And the girl just stand up there like a stick.
2: Oh man, stick standing. I've seen it a lot.
1: I'd like to see somebody do that with me. You know, I really feel like if somebody threw me up, I could stand up on someone's hand like that.
2: I think me and Amy could probably hold you up there.
1: I would need
2: let's do it.
1: I would need like Andre the Giant to come back to life or something.
2: We can do it.
1: Maybe Shaquille O'Neal.
2: Dude, you're just ignoring the fact that I said we could handle this.
1: I just don't think you can.
2: You are wrong.
3: Hashtag morning. Hashtag fun.
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11: From the Waring Sturgis Ford Weather Center, I'm meteorologist Ember Sky. Mostly sunny this morning with highs near 67. A slight chance of rain and thunderstorms arrives later today. Tonight falls to 43. Thursday turns cloudier with highs near 69 and a better chance of rain and storms.
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0: Lainey Wilson, Cat Country, and your Roadhouse. And it's time for That's a Great Question, brought to you by Murphy's.
1: All right, let's play. The question is, according to a survey, this smell makes us more relaxed and happy.
0: Marijuana.
1: I mean, that's a great answer, but that is not my answer.
2: That's it. Game over.
1: Your clue is, the scent does make us feel more relaxed, even though it usually means chores are involved.
0: Candles?
2: Chores.
0: Text in your guest 348-3939. We'll be right back after Jordan Davis. We'll give you the answer.

0: All right, that's a great question.
1: All right, the answer to that's a great question. Your question was, according to a survey, this smell makes us more relaxed and happy.
0: Beer.
1: Ah.
2: Dog farts.
1: No. Your clue was, this scent makes us feel relaxed, even though it usually means chores are involved.
0: Sex.
1: You gotta do chores first. I mean, no. But the answer is fresh cut grass.
2: Huh. It was way off. But I do like the smell of fresh cut grass. Like, you go out to a golf course,
1: yes,
2: you know, or whatever. Or out in my area still, there'll be some alfalfa fields that are getting cut.
1: Really?
2: It's like, oh, that smells
1: good. What about when you mow your own lawn?
2: I don't.
0: I love that smell.
1: Who mows your lawn?
2: I don't know. I just don't.
1: Oh, does it just die?
2: Yeah, it's too dry.
1: I like it. Cool.
2: No, I'm just kidding. No, I do.
1: No, I've definitely, I'll keep it green for a while, but I'll make sure that it does not get watered towards, like, the middle of July. That way it's just like, okay, guys, we're done with that.
2: I'm too busy now. I'm sorry about your lawn. You're going to have to die on me.
3: What you people laughing at? Hello?
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12: Good morning from the Home Slice News Center. Officials with the Meade 461 School District say a student was arrested for bringing a gun onto the Sturgis Brown High School campus Tuesday. In an email sent out to parents and staff, Superintendent Wayne Wormstead said when the student came on campus, he was met by administration and a school resource officer and was arrested by Sturgis police. The email stated, quote, "We were thankful to the students who reported this to the administration and SRO," end quote. A trove of 28 items showcasing what Rapid City life is like in 2026, with a nod to the community's history and speculations on what life may be like in 50 years, is planned for placement in the community time capsule to be buried next week in Rapid City. The 2076 time capsule will be buried in Founders Park in a public ceremony on Friday, May 29th at 1:30. The goal? For future generations of Rapid City, who will open the contents in 50 years and see what the community celebrates in 2026. From the Home Slice News Center, I'm Gary Matthews reporting.
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0: on the Cat with the Roadhouse. I need to do a shout out because the day before yesterday, I was over at Discount Tire.
1: Okay.
0: And they were listening to us.
2: Let's go, Discount Tire.
1: Let's go.
0: Yeah, they didn't know.
2: It's not only their name, it's how they do business, Discount Tire.
1: You must have been in disguise. They didn't even know a famous person was in their midst.
2: Did they know? Did they say anything?
0: Well, they probably thought I was Amy Roos.
1: Oh, they got to read it right.
0: Mm-hmm.
2: Amy Roos, your car is ready?
0: But they were fixing Mike's truck. The front sensor was engaged.
1: Oh, okay.
2: Freaking Ram sensors.
0: And they're so nice in there. Thank you guys for listening.
1: Thank you all.
2: Turn it up.
0: They were super busy, too. We need another Discount Tire, too.
1: Yeah, we do.
2: Let's go. Double the discount.

0: 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It's the music.
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0: Swear it. Bailey Zimmerman on the cat with the Roadhouse.
1: Sibs. You know, siblings are great.
2: Yeah, I love mine. My siblings are awesome.
1: Mom's so much younger than mine. Mine are 8 and 10. They almost felt like uncles there for a second.
2: That's fair, yeah.
1: And then now we're brothers. But I'd like to think we do just about anything for each other. Yeah. You know, Amy, you're pretty close with your brother. I mean, he's taller. Yeah. But
0: I
1: that's
0: love my
1: about
0: brother.
1: It. Mm-hmm. Would you do this? Kim Rowe gave her brother Troy a huge 49th birthday present by donating her kidney.
0: I would do it right now.
2: Yeah.
1: Yeah.
2: Absolutely.
1: So I would too. I wouldn't either, as long as it's... If we're not compatible, mm-hmm. we'll be like,
2: you can have
1: this kidney, you freaking brat.
2: Try it out. It's not good enough for you because it's not going to match.
1: I think it would only be fair that I give my brothers my kidney because, like, they always hand me down clothes.
2: Yeah.
1: But their clothes and style was 8 and 10 years old. Like, yeah. You've been holding on to this for a while, Mom. Smells like mothballs. No. But no, for reals, they went into the New York City hospital. And holding arms, arm in arm, walked in, and she truly saved his life by donating the kidney. I thought it was super cool.
2: Yeah, that is
1: and,
2: awesome.
1: But I want to talk about, because siblings are wild. Like, there's feuding and there's fighting, but there ain't, you ain't, you know, you, we'll see. When we come back, we'll talk about it.
2: Okay.
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18: From the Waring Sturgis Ford Weather Center, I'm meteorologist Ember Sky. Mostly sunny this morning with highs near 67. A slight chance of rain and thunderstorms arrives later today. Tonight falls to 43. Thursday turns cloudier with highs near 69 and a better chance of rain and storms.
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1: So Sibs, I'm talking about like, because my oldest two kids are 20 months apart or so, not quite 2 years, but pretty dang close to exactly 2 years apart.
2: Okay.
1: And they fight all the time. Like, I think their favorite thing to do is to be mad at each other or to just throw jabs. And Amy, you could probably attest to this because you're pretty close with your brother growing up and age and everything. And so it's like, you know, you're always around each other. You know everything there is to know about each other.
2: Mm-hmm.
1: You know, until maybe you become adults, you know, but it's like you're your best and worst enemy. But at the same token.
2: Yes.
1: At the same token, they got your back. Like, if somebody's doing something wrong to your sib, you're like, hey, I can pick on my brother or my sister, but you can't. You shut your mouth.
2: That's exactly what happened when I was in, like, middle school, and my sister was just, like, she would protect me. She was, like, a bully, kind of. Like, kind of a tomboy. Yeah. She grew out of that and became a girly girl. But when we were younger, she'd beat me up and protect me when anyone else wanted to try to beat me up for sure, dude.
1: That's hilarious.
2: And I beat my little brother up, and then one time I, like, punched him in the back, and he cried a lot, so I just stopped. And, yeah, we're all best of friends now.
1: That's good.
2: We don't fight no more. That'd be weird if we were physically fighting at this age.
1: I don't. My brothers used to pick on me pretty bad, being 8 and 10 years younger. They were obviously way huger than me, and so they would, like, tie me by my ankles and hang me over a door.
2: Whoa!
1: And shut the door until mom got close to home, and then they would go untie me, and I wouldn't be up there for, like, hours, but it could have been minutes, you know, like 30 minutes.
2: Might have felt like a long time.
1: It felt like a long time, and it hurt, you know, but they would do all sorts of, and wedgies. Holy cow. I still have calluses between my butt cheeks, you know?
0: Ugh.
2: I never got wedgies. Yeah, that was. I don't think my sister wanted to give her little brother a wedgie. That would be a little different.
1: Like, touches underwear.
2: But she would, like, shove me around and, like, push me. Because there was a time where I was littler than her. And now she's, like, 5 foot. I thought she was a, like, big, tall monster when I was a little kid.
1: I wish I had a sister growing up.
2: Yeah, they're cool, man. I still have her, though. So, like,
1: my brothers were so mean.
2: My brother was little.
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15: This is Dusty Johnson. South Dakota is a special place. It's where Jacqueline and I raised our kids, and where we hope they'll raise theirs. But they need to be able to afford it. While I was working with the president to cut taxes for working families, Larry Roden and John Hansen were raising them. As governor, I'll make sure South Dakota is a special place for our kids to build their future. Paid for by Dusty for Governor.
8: Good morning. From the Home Slice News Center, Rapid City Police say two juvenile males were arrested early Tuesday morning following a report of shots fired in the area of Lindbergh Avenue. Police say the two were arrested following a traffic stop in which an illegally altered firearm was recovered from the truck they were in. Police say the two had to be physically removed from the vehicle and continued to resist as they were being arrested. Police say one of the involved juvenile males was on probation, the other on parole. Authorities have identified a Rapid City woman who died from a two-vehicle crash last week on U.S. Highway 16, 6 miles west of Rapid City. The Highway Patrol says 76-year-old Lila D. Hendrickson died from injuries sustained in the crash in which the car she was riding in collided with an SUV. The car's driver, 56-year-old Leah Renee Thornton, received life-threatening injuries. That crash remains under investigation. From the Home Slice News Center, I'm Gary Matthews reporting.
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1: Oh my goodness, one of our favorite food trucks is in studio today. Jesse with Good Stuff. How are you?
2: I am absolutely fabulous. How are you guys today?
1: Pretty good.
3: And you're in to talk about the Food Truck Festival.
2: Yes, I am.
3: Festival. Which is French for festival.
2: Yes.
4: Is it?
3: I don't know. Actually, I never took a French class. But food trucks. So what's going on May 29th and 30th?
2: Just under 2 weeks away. Black Hills Harley-Davidson. Oh. It's going to be an amazing good time. You guys have to come out.
1: How many food trucks?
2: So 37 total this year. Ooh, so 25 food trucks, and then 12 of the others. So
1: whoa.
2: Dessert, popcorn, soda bottles, nice. All things like that.
4: Yeah, the last year, I believe, right? You did it as well?
2: Yeah. Last year was our inaugural year.
4: This thing is awesome, dude.
1: We could spend the entire day.
4: Oh, I did. I hung out all day. I watched him play music. I ate at 3 food trucks, which, I'd like to eat at all of them, but.
3: It's like when you go to Beer Fest, you're like, okay, I want to sample all these beers or whatever, but instead, you can't sample 37 food trucks.
4: No, you really can't.
3: But you got to bring a team in. You got to bring a team of friends. Yeah. Everybody goes, you divide and conquer, grab food from different food trucks, then you share your food.
1: Am I hearing a challenge?
3: And then I hear like an hour later, then you go out, you divide, and you every hour, you just get more food.
1: That's the only way you can do it.
2: And that's definitely what we want is, we have an all-day, two-day festival this year, Friday night and then all-day Saturday. So you can definitely come try some things Friday night and then come back and hit it all day Saturday. And like you said, hit up some trucks, take the time, listen to some music, go get some vendors, go play some video games. It's a great fun day. Maybe get a tattoo. We've got all kinds of fun things that are going on. And so, like you said, hit some trucks, get some dessert and watch some music, and then later on in the afternoon, go hit some more trucks.
3: So May 29th, 4 to 8, May 30th, 11 to 8.
2: Yes, sir.
3: Who's going to be your entertainment?
2: So Friday night, we have Flannel.
3: I've heard of them.
2: Yeah. Nice. They're a pretty good local band, if you've heard of them.
3: I say full, you say anal. Anal.
4: I'm not participating in that one.
3: What? It's like, I say B, you say J, but it's there.
4: Full anal.
3: Anyways, go ahead.
2: And then Saturday. Yeah, Saturday opening up, we have Johnny Hastings. You have his hoodie.
4: Yes, nice.
2: Johnny's opening up. It was actually hilarious. He played for us last year. Uh-huh. I got off stage and went and bought a Harley. That's bad.
3: I remember that because he opened for us.
2: Yes,
3: and
2: did.
3: So he brought the Harley in front of the stage, and we're like, yes.
1: That's
2: it.
1: Awesome.
2: It was so cool to see. Yeah, and then Concrete Cowboys are going to be in the midday, and then Tyler Bill's Trio will be closing us out Saturday night.
3: Sick. Sweet. That sounds like a great day.
2: Yeah. And if you hit up the Black Hills Food Truck Festival page, we have a massive giveaway going on right now. If you go and enter and tag 10 of your friends, you get to win a pass to every single food truck there.
1: Okay, what is that page?
2: The Black Hills Food Truck Festival page, Facebook page.
1: On Facebook, okay.
2: Yep, on Facebook. It's going crazy right now, so it should be all over. But yeah, go in there and tag some of your friends and share that post and have a chance to win a chance to eat at 37 food trucks throughout the weekend. You're going to need friends, like you said. You're going to have to bring a crew to be able to hit every single one of those trucks, but you can do it.
3: Or
2: I have faith.
3: To-go boxes.
2: Absolutely.
3: To-go boxes. You buy them for the week.
2: Yes.
1: Let's do it.
2: Yeah, it's going to be incredible. Yeah, with all the things we got going on, and as I said, we pushed it to 2 days, 2 beer gardens this year, so you're not going to have to stand in line so long for a beer.
4: Cool.
2: So yeah, it's going to be great.
3: Hey, thank you for swinging in. We appreciate it.
2: Absolutely. Thank you guys for having us.
1: Always.
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16: From the Waring Sturgis Ford Weather Center, I'm meteorologist Ember Sky. Mostly sunny this morning with highs near 67. A slight chance of rain and thunderstorms arrives later today. Tonight falls to 43. Thursday turns cloudier with highs near 69 and a better chance of rain and storms.
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1: 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The South Dakota Soil Health Coalition will host two separate soil health schools this year. The first soil health school will be held June 24th and 25th at Dry Creek Farm and Ranch near Caputa, South Dakota. The second soil health school will be held September 15th through the 17th near Twin Brooks. 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
10: From the Waring Sturgis Ford Weather Center, I'm meteorologist Ember Sky. Mostly sunny this morning with highs near 67. A slight chance of rain and thunderstorms arrives later today. Tonight falls to 43. Thursday turns cloudier with highs near 69 and a better chance of rain and storms.
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7: From the Waring Sturgis Ford Weather Center, I'm meteorologist Ember Sky. Mostly sunny this morning with highs near 67. A slight chance of rain and thunderstorms arrives later today. Tonight falls to 43. Thursday turns cloudier with highs near 69 and a better chance of rain and storms.
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Little girl used to swing right there. I still see her pink bow and her brown hair. She's in the big city now, but she still calls home.

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9: From the Waring Sturgis Ford Weather Center, I'm meteorologist Ember Sky. Mostly sunny this morning with highs near 67. A slight chance of rain and thunderstorms arrives later today. Tonight falls to 43. Thursday turns cloudier with highs near 69 and a better chance of rain and storms.
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11: From the Waring Sturgis Ford Weather Center, I'm meteorologist Ember Sky. Mostly sunny this morning with highs near 67. A slight chance of rain and thunderstorms arrives later today. Tonight falls to 43. Thursday turns cloudier with highs near 69 and a better chance of rain and storms.
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10: From the Waring Sturgis Ford Weather Center, I'm meteorologist Ember Sky. A slight chance of rain and thunderstorms lingers early tonight with lows near 43. Thursday turns cloudier with highs around 69 and a good chance of rain and storms. Showers continue Thursday night into Friday morning.
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8: From the Waring Sturgis Ford Weather Center, I'm meteorologist Ember Sky. A slight chance of rain and thunderstorms lingers early tonight with lows near 43. Thursday turns cloudier with highs around 69 and a good chance of rain and storms. Showers continue Thursday night into Friday morning.
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9: From the Waring Sturgis Ford Weather Center, I'm meteorologist Ember Sky. A slight chance of rain and thunderstorms lingers early tonight with lows near 43. Thursday turns cloudier with highs around 69 and a good chance of rain and storms. Showers continue Thursday night into Friday morning.
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2: Here's a thought. I believe there comes a time in everybody's life that they feel impelled to give back. I'm David Johnson. I'm the tree guy. That time has come for me as I've decided to run for re-election to the Senate here in South Dakota's District 33. South Dakota is an inspiring state. West River folks are wholesome, God-fearing citizens who live honest lives, who work hard every day because of our pioneer heritage and our perseverance to get the job done, to grind through tough times and then enjoy the fulfillment that comes with a victory at the end of the task. It's been an honor serving as your senator in Peoria, and that's why I'm running again. That's why I paid for this message and asking for your support. 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It is for the first responders, the veterans, past and present. And it is for the civility of a people that demand integrity in their lives and from their leaders. It is South Dakota. And I'm the tree guy. Vote David Johnson, June 2nd.
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10: From the Waring Sturgis Ford Weather Center, I'm meteorologist Ember Sky. A slight chance of rain and thunderstorms lingers early tonight with lows near 43. Thursday turns cloudier with highs around 69 and a good chance of rain and storms. Showers continue Thursday night into Friday morning.
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9: From the Waring Sturgis Ford Weather Center, I'm meteorologist Ember Sky. A slight chance of rain and thunderstorms lingers early tonight with lows near 43. Thursday turns cloudier with highs around 69 and a good chance of rain and storms. Showers continue Thursday night into Friday morning.
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6: Here's a thought. I believe there comes a time in everybody's life that they feel impelled to give back. I'm David Johnson. I'm the tree guy. That time has come for me as I've decided to run for re-election to the Senate here in South Dakota's District 33. South Dakota is an inspiring state. West River folks are wholesome, God-fearing citizens who live honest lives, who work hard every day because of our pioneer heritage and our perseverance to get the job done, to grind through tough times and then enjoy the fulfillment that comes with a victory at the end of the task. It's been an honor serving as your senator in Peoria, and that's why I'm running again. That's why I paid for this message and asking for your support. It is for the neighborhoods, the families, and the youth. It is for the first responders, the veterans, past and present. And it is for the civility of a people that demand integrity in their lives and from their leaders. It is South Dakota. And I'm the Tree Guy. Vote David Johnson, June 2nd.
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2: The political season is here. 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
9: From the Waring Sturgis Ford Weather Center, I'm meteorologist Ember Sky. A slight chance of rain and thunderstorms lingers early tonight with lows near 43. Thursday turns cloudier with highs around 69 and a good chance of rain and storms. Showers continue Thursday night into Friday morning.
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0: So I go for a week and you cut your hair? Why?
1: I don't come why'd, in why'd here. You, why'd you do
0: that?
1: Shooting.
0: Why'd you do that?
1: You're shooting blanks,
0: you've,
1: sir.
0: You've always had this lush head of hair.
1: Yeah, but I was wearing hats all the time.
0: Oh, is that why you did it? I get that.
1: Well, I was tired of it in my face. That's okay. What you want to talk about, the break?
0: I
1: have so many questions. Where did you go? Why didn't you get a haircut?
0: I know. That's
1: because,
0: fair.
1: Like,
0: that's all fair. It's the first thing I noticed when I came in, though.
1: I do like the color turquoise on you, though.
0: Oh, thank you. I've known you for, what, like 6 months, and I've never seen...
1: Yeah, my hair has not been this short since probably 2010.
0: It actually, I'm going to say this, it makes you look younger.
1: I know, I've had multiple people say
0: that. It 100% makes you look a little bit younger, so good job.
1: You're welcome.
0: You going to keep it like this forever?
1: Probably.
0: You going to highlight it?
1: No. I'm not going to have tips.
0: Oh. I thought you
1: could ramen noodle hair Justin Timberlake.
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9: From the Waring Sturgis Ford Weather Center, I'm meteorologist Ember Sky. A slight chance of rain and thunderstorms lingers early tonight with lows near 43. Thursday turns cloudier with highs around 69 and a good chance of rain and storms. Showers continue Thursday night into Friday morning.
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0: more on the Cat 98.7 Brunettes. So it's just you and I hanging out this afternoon.
1: It is now. Just you and I right now because...
0: I don't know why Zach's got to... Did he want to come in and do something?
1: I don't know what Zacky Moon ever does. I really don't know. He just looks at you. He's hanging out
0: by the doorway, yeah.
1: And you meet eye contact with him, and immediately he's like, let's do something.
0: Well, no, I made eye contact, and then he left, and he turned and walked away like I shouldn't have looked at him. Anyway.
1: Probably so.
0: What'd you guys do? Yeah, just you and I. What happened here over the weekend? Anything fun? Or Hot Hunks, of course. We've got that coming up again. We got Gold Pan Saloon and Murphy's.
1: Yeah, May 29th and May 30th. That's correct.
0: Okay.
1: But, you know, this past weekend, we had a really good time. But Leslie and I, we held down the fort.
0: You did.
1: But we were more curious as to what you were doing because we didn't really know other than the fact that you were in Colorado and you went to Casa Bonita.
0: I did.
1: And that's all I want to talk about.
0: Okay. All right. I can answer those questions for you.
1: Perfect.
0: We'll do it coming up.
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0: It's a woman. It's cat country. So, yes, I was in Colorado over the weekend. The entire state, it felt like.
1: Why?
0: Well, because I...
1: Was this a vacation? Or cause
0: yeah, it kind of was. I was supposed to go on a big trip in April, and because of my stupid colon that I had to have removed, I had to cancel that trip.
1: Yeah, what a weird year this has been.
0: It has been. And so my wife was like, well, let's just, you and I, just get in the car and we'll go somewhere cool.
1: Which is, like, yeah, that's pretty rad, actually.
0: Yeah. I was like, let's go.
1: I kind of like that. I'm glad that you can do that now. I can't because I have a baby.
0: Well, you can, but yeah, it's a little more work when you got a baby.
1: I did have his one-year-old birthday party.
0: I know, how was it?
1: It was so great.
0: Okay,
1: good. He had so much. He got a little scared, a little overwhelmed when everybody sang him happy birthday.
0: Yeah.
1: He was like,
0: That terrifies me now. I'm in my 50s.
1: Stop screaming at me.
0: Don't yell happy birthday at me.
1: Right.
0: So yeah, we took a road trip to Mesa Verde, which is a national park in Colorado.
1: Oh, I don't know anything about that.
0: Oh boy.
1: What about the gorge? I always hear about the gorge in Colorado.
0: The gorge.
1: Or is it called the gorge? It's like a massive canyon.
0: Look, the entire
1: the whole
0: state of Colorado is nothing but massiveness.
1: Yeah,
0: right. Whether it's the Rocky Mountains, whether it's the plateaus and the mesas in southwestern Colorado, it's all that, and it's all terrifying.
1: Yeah, the Royal Gorge. Look at this. You didn't go there. The Royal Gorge Park.
0: God,
1: look
0: no,
1: at
0: we
1: that.
0: Didn't go
1: look
0: there.
1: How scary that is.
0: Well, what part of Colorado is it in?
1: I have no idea. Yeah,
0: no,
1: I don't know these things.
0: We were down by the Four Corners. Is where.
1: Oh, the Arkansas River. It's down by Cannon City, Lincoln Park, Brookside, Temple Ridge Picnic and Camping Area. I don't know.
0: Okay. Anyway, no, that's what we did. It was a great road trip. Mesa Verde is beautiful.
1: Okay, what part
0: but scary?
1: Of it? What part of it was in?
0: It's in southwest Colorado.
1: Okay, so this was also in southwest.
0: I didn't go over that. I couldn't handle one more height. On this entire trip, all right.
1: But you did go to Casa Bonita.
0: I did go to Casa Bonita.
1: And that's all I care about.
0: Okay, well, now we got sidetracked again, so hold on.
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10: From the Waring Sturgis Ford Weather Center, I'm meteorologist Ember Sky. A slight chance of rain and thunderstorms lingers early tonight with lows near 43. Thursday turns cloudier with highs around 69 and a good chance of rain and storms. Showers continue Thursday night into Friday morning.
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0: The cat, Morgan Wallen. Okay. So Stitch is still enamored with the national parks on his phone. He's been looking at quite a few of them. Well, stuff in Colorado, generally.
1: I've never
0: I mean, it goes from the Rocky Mountains. You can go down to
1: the
0: Great
1: Colorado
0: Sand Dunes.
1: What's the Colorado National Monument?
0: You can go then to Mesa Verde. I mean, yeah, Colorado's a beautiful, beautiful state, honestly. What's cool about, like, national parks, there's a lot of people I know, my in-laws specifically, they only have three more national parks to go to, and they will have done every single national park that America offers.
1: How many national parks are there?
0: 40 or 50, something
1: what?
0: Like that. Yeah, it's a big deal. I mean, it goes all the way to the American Samoa.
1: So now you're going to do national forests next,
0: I'm
1: or
0: not,
1: what?
0: I'm not doing all the national parks. I did the big three, okay?
1: What are the big three?
0: The very first federally protected land national park was Yosemite. Okay. Right, that was the very first one.
1: California?
0: No. Yosemite's in Wyoming and part of Montana.
1: Oh, yeah. I thought that was in California.
0: No.
1: Okay, I'm
0: where,
1: an idiot.
0: Where the volcano is.
1: Right? Okay.
0: That's going to blow us all up here eventually.
1: In Yellowstone.
0: Or Yellowstone. I'm thinking Yellowstone, not Yosemite. Yellowstone. Yosemite was the first federally protected land, okay? The first park that protected human-made objects was Mesa Verde. Because that's what Mesa Verde is. It's cities built into the cliff face.
1: Oh, yeah. I saw those pictures that you sent.
0: Right. So that's the first cultural historical park. And then I've also been to the first park that was created to protect a living organism. And it's the only park specifically built to protect a living organism. And that's the Sequoia National Park in California with all of those big trees. First national monument, of course, is right in our backyard. Devil's Tower. So those are the firsts when it comes to national parks, and those are all I'm doing. I'm not going to any other ones.
1: Yosemite National Park is in California.
0: Yeah, right. That's what I meant. You're right. God. Yellowstone is in Wyoming.
1: I know. Weirdo.
0: I'm sorry.
1: Also, the first national monument, I didn't know this, was Devil's Tower.
0: It was Devil's Tower, the first national monument.
1: Yeah, they probably walked up on it like, what the hell is this? Oh, it was a bear trying to get him.
0: It's not a bear.
1: The bear was trying to get him.
0: Stitch.
2: Leslie and Stitch in Houston are your co-workers on the second shift.
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10: From the Waring Sturgis Ford Weather Center, I'm meteorologist Ember Sky. A slight chance of rain and thunderstorms lingers early tonight with lows near 43. Thursday turns cloudier with highs around 69 and a good chance of rain and storms. Showers continue Thursday night into Friday morning.
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0: country. 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

0: Vince, and that is the fall. Can we talk about Casa Bonita now?
1: Yes.
0: Okay, we're finally getting there.
1: Finally, because that's all I care about. So I
0: you
1: went
0: were
1: to,
0: there. When was it? Do you remember?
1: It's been a long time. Yeah. Obviously, way before Matt Stone and Trey Parker bought it.
0: Yeah.
1: Or Matt Parker, Trey Stone, whatever their names are.
0: Matt Stone, Trey Parker.
1: Yeah, yeah, from yeah. South Park. But I remember going because we tried to go to Denver a lot for mm-hmm. concerts and or whatever. And I remember bringing my daughter Maddie, but she was young at the time. I would have to look back, but it had to have been 2015, 2004. Okay. I don't know. When did they close? Because they closed
0: it
1: before
0: happened.
1: COVID, right?
0: No, COVID was what really shut them down, okay. is what happened. And then the ownership group decided just to shutter the whole thing. It wasn't worth it anymore.
1: Right.
0: And then Denver and Colorado specifically, they got mad about it. They were like, there's no way we're letting this thing close. And there's all these pop-up groups happen of like, you know, save Casa Bonita, whatever.
1: Yeah, well, of course. And then South Park,
0: The creators.
1: You know how many times they use Casa Bonita in an episode of South Park?
0: Well, there is a very famous episode of South Park when Cartman is trying to get into Casa Bonita.
1: Yes, yes.
0: Right? That's the whole thing.
1: Yeah.
0: And so, yeah, they eventually stepped in and brought it back to life.
1: $40 million
0: renovation.
1: Yeah. $40 million.
0: They bought it for like $2.5 or $3 million and then sunk another $37 million into it. And it has changed it's still the same, but it is all redone.
1: Mm-hmm.
0: Everything that if you've ever been to Casa Bonita, it's all the same on the inside, but this time the food is good because that was the punchline of Casa Bonita all of these years. And they knew it.
1: Yeah.
0: They were like, we don't care if the food's good. We want you to come for this weird experience.
1: Right.
0: Because it's an old
1: Cliff Divers.
0: It's an old department store.
1: Yeah. Oh, really?
0: Rosalita's or something like that is what it was called.
1: Do they still have shops at the bottom in the basement?
0: Yes. They're everywhere.
1: You can walk everywhere. All around.
0: You can walk all around. You go in, you get like an hour to eat. They give you 60 minutes.
1: Okay. Because you got to get out.
0: Yeah. They do want
1: they got to have the turnover of the tables. Yeah.
0: So everything is ready to go.
1: Do they have tequila?
0: Yeah, of course they do.
1: Thank you, God. Yes.
0: And there's these cool little South Park. They didn't go over the top.

0: with the South Park stuff, which is cool. There's just these little moments that you see, you're like, oh,
1: I get it.
0: It was a blast. But the takeaway.
1: How many shows did they do?
0: Oh, they do every 20 minutes. They do the cliff diving shows. They have the puppet shows.
1: Okay.
0: They do, what else? They had like the face painting. They had the live mariachi music. It's just a festival on the inside.
1: So do you order from a menu? Because yes. I remember it was a conveyor
0: belt. Right. It was like a, yeah.
1: And it was like high school cafe Mexican food, which was absolutely disgusting.
0: No, I'll tell you how they do that coming up.
1: Okay.
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6: Here's a thought. 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

0: So we're talking about Casa Bonita because I hadn't been there in quarter century.
1: I just think that it's awesome that you went.
0: Well, I really
1: also,
0: wanted to go
1: back. Also, which
0: way
1: did you drive? Did you go through Nebraska or Wyoming?
0: Wyoming. Okay. I went through Lee Deadwood down to Newcastle.
1: You went to Lee Deadwood?
0: Yeah. Well, I live in Sturgis, so I go that way down through Newcastle and then head over.
1: Fair enough.
0: So we get down there. And if you haven't been to Casa Bonita since Matt and Trey bought it, it's a whole different experience because the joke was you never went for the food because the food was so terrible. And it truly was. The first time my wife and I went, shortly after we got married, we went there, ate, and we're like, we are never coming back. This is horrible. It's so horrible. And it was. It was like Kraft singles was like the cheese they used and everything. Yeah. Back then, it was so bad.
1: Yeah.
0: So we went
1: conveyor
0: this time.
1: Belt, though. Like, you would order from, like, some random person, and then and your food would come out on a conveyor
0: and
1: high school tray.
0: They still have that setup there, because as you're walking through, the host that's seating will be like, well, this is, remember how it used to be? If you've ever been here before, this is what it was. Yeah. So it's kind of blocked off, but you can still see it.
1: Oh, kind of like historical preservation.
0: Yeah, exactly. And you're like, God, please don't ever bring that back.
1: Yeah.
0: Because it was so awful. But now the food is really good. They have some award-winning chef who Matt and Trey hired to fix everything.
1: Oh, I remember. I saw her do an interview online. Yeah. So that's cool.
0: And they did a whole documentary about their reopening and rebuilding of this 2 years ago.
1: I want to know where the money went.
0: What do you mean?
1: Because everything's the same from what I've
0: All, yeah, but it's all, they just redid it. So everything, they scraped away all the crap that had built up in there since.
1: Oh, I'm sure. Probably all the old.
0: Exactly.
1: I mean, there's water in there, so maybe some of the mildew and mold.
0: The documentary is really cool because there's a very heartwarming part to it, kind of, but it's kind of sad at the same time. So Trey Parker, it's getting all done. It's the kind of the soft opening, right? And people are coming in and they're pointing at everything. They're like, oh my God, this is so cool. And then they turn and like, oh my God, you're Trey Parker. And he's like, yeah. And they're like, well, can we get a picture? And then he said, it's at that moment that I realized I can't ever come back here. He said, but this has been my childhood love.
1: Yeah.
0: He goes, but now I realize I've purchased it. I've changed it, but I'm the attraction. And he's like, I can't be here anymore.
1: Right.
0: And so he's like,
1: he doesn't want to take away from
0: him. Right, exactly.
1: And if he does come in, he has to come in through the kitchen and hang out there.
0: Exactly.
1: You know what I mean?
0: Right. But I'm like, you know, the fact that you realize that and you don't want to ruin this experience for everybody, that's cool. Right? I mean, that's how celebrities should be.
1: Yeah.
0: My only takeaway from it, though, is once you go one time.
1: Do you need to go again?
0: Don't know what the appeal is.
1: To go again. Yeah,
0: the
1: because
0: food
1: there's
0: is
1: nothing
0: good,
1: different.
0: But it's not really different. Yeah.
1: Sure.
0: I don't know.
1: What'd you have? Did you have enchilada, chimichanga?
0: Betty's burrito is what it's called. And then we had the chicken enchiladas. Yeah. Mm. And they were, I'm not kidding. They were as good as Mexican food as you'll get anywhere. So they've definitely changed that.
1: Well,
0: and
1: next time I'm in Denver, I'm going to Casa Bonita.
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14: From the Waring Sturgis Ford Weather Center, I'm meteorologist Ember Sky. A slight chance of rain and thunderstorms lingers early tonight with lows near 43. Thursday turns cloudier with highs around 69 and a good chance of rain and storms. Showers continue Thursday night into Friday morning.
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0: to quitting time is on.
1: 2, 1.
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0: Parker McCollum's Pretty Heart. This is Cat Country. Do you remember the first thing you Googled?
1: The first thing
0: I Googled. Swear, if it was Naked Ladies, or I'm stopping this conversation right now, because that might have been what I did. But anyway, do you remember the first thing you Googled?
1: I don't. I mean, it was probably something stupid, because you know how many arguments have been won by Google? I'm just saying that. And like, my buddy always, I had a buddy that was always right. You know what I mean? You've had those.
0: Of course.
1: Always right. And then like, you know, he was definitely humbled by Google a few times.
0: Yeah.
1: You know what
0: it's
1: I mean?
0: It's great when you can put somebody in their place.
1: So I'm sure it was like, what is the blah, blah, blah, blah, blah, blah. And then it came up with the answer. He's like, damn it.
0: Well, for the first time in 25 years, the search box is changing.
1: Well,
0: on Google.
1: It's not like a, what is, it's like a, I don't
0: well,
1: know.
0: It's, I'll look at it here. I'll go to the Google. We'll just go.
1: I mean, did you know if you're using Chrome, the web address bar is your search bar.
0: Right.
1: You can just search right there.
0: You didn't know that?
1: I did know that. I don't know if a lot of people know that, though.
0: You'll notice kind of a little bit. It's just a little bit bigger to ask longer questions now.
1: Okay.
0: That you can put in there.
1: You could always answer long questions.
0: Well, you can, but...
1: But it is now, essentially, it's not even Google search. It is Gemini.
0: Pretty much. It's so you can ask, like I said, the longer... You can upload photographs and videos now. You can ask questions vocally. You can use the AI mode, including the models that they have. You can also ask follow-up questions with a chatbot within Google's main search page. Have you ever noticed that? Now you'll search something, if you type it in... And then another box will pop up that you just add questions to that, which you've already asked.
1: Oh, cool.
0: So then it will just bring it up in that same thing.
1: Sure.
0: But are they forcing AI on us is the question.
1: Good thing Leslie's not here.
0: Google says they're not. Google says, no, we are not forcing AI on you.
1: Well,
0: and I think that's bullcrap.
1: I mean, yeah, because I mean, you know, I ask Google questions all the time, and it automatically gives me a Gemini response.
0: Right. But have you also noticed that the responses you get from asking a Google question, the first ones are always the paid answers?
1: Oh, sure.
0: Because people now can go in. Yes, they can. If you really want just a genuine answer to your question, you're scrolling down about two-thirds of the way on a Google page.
1: I don't think that's true, buddy.
0: Which is ridiculous.
1: I don't think that's true, buddy.
0: It is, buddy. And they're doing it because the money, right?
1: No. Okay, let's ask Google.
0: Do it right now.
1: Who is Mark Houston and what does he do?
0: God, if something like that comes up, that's going to be creepy. Hold that thought. Hold that thought.
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12: From the Waring Sturgis Ford Weather Center, I'm meteorologist Ember Sky. A slight chance of rain and thunderstorms lingers early tonight with lows near 43. Thursday turns cloudier with highs around 69 and a good chance of rain and storms. Showers continue Thursday night into Friday morning.
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0: sleepless in a hotel room.
1: So Google has changed its search box for the first time in 25 years. And I am convinced that if I search for a question in Google right now, like, how big is the Eiffel Tower? Watch what comes up.
2: AI overview. That's right. The first answer.
1: That's the first thing that comes up.
2: That's right? Gemini. AI overview.
1: But now look at some of these things on here. These aren't...
2: La Tour Eiffel? Come on, dude.
1: Well, it does put Wikipedia on there for the
2: first
1: time.
2: Which is interesting because Wikipedia is not a reliable source.
1: But I don't want the images. I just answer the question.
2: It's right there.
1: AI does, but now we have to wonder, is AI right? Are they correct in this or did it just make it up? Because AI still tends to do that at this point.
2: So now I want to know. Gemini.
1: Okay, buddy. Are you getting paid by them right now?
2: That would be nice. I don't know. Yeah, I got bills to pay and everything else is going up and all the wages are staying the same. I'm not getting nothing.
1: Aren't we we're Googled something, aren't we?
2: Here? We're a Google partner, yes.
1: What does that mean?
2: That just means that we spend X amount of money with Google through advertising and
1: that
2: marketing
1: just means
2: that
1: we
2: they
1: give
2: become
1: them
2: a
1: more
2: partner.
1: Money.
2: No.
1: And then what do we get from?
2: Okay, if you were just a Joe Blow, which you are, and you tried to advertise on Google, which you can.
1: Right.
2: It is very difficult to get somebody on the line to answer questions.
1: Okay.
2: Okay. Us as a Google partner has a direct line to Google for any particular reason.
1: How direct is the direct line? Is it an AI chatbot? Are we still getting
2: an
1: AI chatbot?
2: It is a person. His name is
1: Gary.
2: Gary Strudemaker.
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0: It's beautiful things.
1: How would you describe this?
2: The microphone?
1: You physically. How would you describe yourself?
2: In my physical form?
1: Yeah, in your physical form, Stitch. How would you describe yourself?
2: I would say I'm 5'9", 5'10", 173 pounds, blonde hair, blue eyes.
1: Would you call
2: fashionably?
1: Would you,
2: awesome.
1: There you are.
2: Very sexy.
1: Would you call your body a dad bod?
2: Yes. I do have a nice little pooch here. I rub it all the time, but it has been getting a little bit tighter because I try to be on the treadmill a lot, but I've been slacking lately.
1: It's over for us.
2: Is it?
1: Yep.
2: Is it over for the dad bods? I don't think so, man.
1: The perfect male body is 15% body fat.
2: Well, I don't have that. I don't even know anybody that has that.
1: Apparently, this is all according to women. A male body fat percentage of 20% ranks second, followed by 25%. I'm right at 25%.
2: How do you know that?
1: Well, because I have one of those fancy scales that tells you, supposedly. So that's where I'm at. The perfect female body, though, according to this study, 30% body fat, which is the middle of the range they considered. A 25% body fat level is second, both beating out the thinnest option of 10%.
2: I am not going to touch this with a 10-foot pole, dude. I'm not. People listening right now, they're going to take something wrong and I'm not even meaning.
1: Experts say there are several theories behind why women gravitate toward chiseled male physiques.
2: Chiseled?
1: Chiseled is the word they're
2: chiseled.
1: Using. Right? We're...
2: There's some out there. I've seen them and I get jealous.
1: Now, but hold on. 2 years ago, 75% of single people said they were fans of the dad bod.
2: They still are, dude.
1: They said that because men with dad bods had confidence.
2: That's right.
1: And that's what women wanted. But now, that was 2 years ago. Now they're back to the chiseled dudes.
2: They want to see that six pack.
1: They want to see that six pack. All right.
2: Yeah. Somebody just taking an ice pick and chiseling his skin.
1: They don't want to see our styrofoam cooler.
2: Styrofoam pack, cooler?
1: Right? They don't want to see that part that can kind of get lumpy.
2: I call mine a buzz ball.
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8: Ever check the weather in the Black Hills? Sunny and 75 when you wake up. Maybe some gusts of wind, 40 miles per hour. Chance of snow, chance of hail, all before dinner. 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
9: From the Waring Sturgis Ford Weather Center, I'm meteorologist Ember Sky. A slight chance of rain and thunderstorms lingers early tonight with lows near 43. Thursday turns cloudier with highs around 69 and a good chance of rain and storms. Showers continue Thursday night into Friday morning.
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